boss. I think to stop it from getting closer, I think I cannot get so close. And then not be close.

once in a lifetime, will once to forget, once in a music, will never forget. Music is feeling, music is life, don't stop then the listening, what was once heard is never heard.

0: 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I'm gonna blow their fucking heads off.
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What I'm doing here is measuring the purity. Pure coke, it melts away at about 185, 190 degrees. Cutting agents, they melt away at about 100. And quality product, well, that's melting at around 140. 187.

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1: Sunny dances in all mobility. During long arms, kill your agility. Thorn sharp kiss, torn off the lips. When enemy meets silence. 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The comrade won't go into the light. 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

0: Now, I'm overseas and I'm cashing them checks. 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
1: I got that.

0: 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Yeah. Know who the fuck it is. Yeah. Shit, it's Van Gogh and Allies. Who am I?
1: They wanna know.
0: Who am I?
1: They wanna know.
0: Who am I?
1: They wanna know.

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0: The world? Okay. Any idea how we should do this?
1: Well, just give me that guitar, okay?

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1: What Mr. Hale would, please come down to reception to collect his brain. The refurbished man is complete. I don't